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Hawaii, Hawaii, Hawaii, Hawaii, and Manila, and Manila, and Manila, and Manila, and Detroit, man, Detroit, man, Detroit, man, Detroit, man. On the moon, maybe. 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

0: One, two, three, four, five, six, seven, eight, nine, ten.
1: Malfunctioning. This is not a bomb room. We are in a crisis situation.

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Money was the first step on a long road to nothing. A pact with the devil. Money's just a big mind fuck. Money's the path to hell.

0: Money is hell and damnation. And the worst thing of all is we need some and we need it fast. I'm out.
1: What you doing?

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You are a lot of people.

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